0: in your sleep.
1: That's true, but there's more than that.
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1: 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I don't think you'll ever be a kid again, you know.
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So all I could hear was the noise that people make when they don't know shit.

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I know I'll often stop and think about them in my life.

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Yeah, I put my little heart out, but as I'm eating sand, I picture all the faces of my disappointment.